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3: 分享护肤秘籍，让美丽更简单。牡丹花田抖音直播正式上线，干货内容满满，直播福利不断。每周一至周五早上7:30准时与你相约。官微音乐有话说，回复美丽，锁定牡丹花田抖音直播间，让我们一起每天变美一点点。
4: Hi Sancho, this is Alan Walker, and you're listening to My Radio

Though this season of her life had been cold, lonely, and tough, though she slipped back into a darkness she had hoped by now to have overcome, she had learned a beautiful lesson as she kissed her girls goodbye and thanked them for getting her out the house. That maybe...

She believed that one day she would again feel the sun. She must be patient. She must have faith in the seeds that are planted beneath the snow. She must hold on, and she must let go. She'll be all right. No riding shining armored knight. She will save herself this time. And in fact, tonight, she did confirm. The cold never lasts, my darling. It just teaches the heart.